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0: 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Or the backyard. 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
4: Scott K with the Rock Notes. Rod Stewart faced fan backlash after appearing at a World Cup game hours after canceling a California concert due to health issues. The 81-year-old singer posted on Instagram his Boston trip with sons Liam and Alistair, saying, "We are flying off to Boston to see Scotland in the World Cup.

0: been 28 years for these kids. I've told them about it, but they've never been. I've been to 7 World Cups. He says fans criticized the timing after his Chula Vista show was canceled less than an hour before start time due to acute upper respiratory infection that has resulted in laryngitis. Stewart later stated, following a treatment, I'm feeling much better, but my voice is not. I'm very disappointed and sincerely apologize for any inconvenience to my fans. The musician was seen celebrating Scotland's victory over Haiti in the stadium stands. Former Jethro Tull keyboardist and arranger Dee Palmer has died at age 88 at her home in Shropshire, surrounded by family. Band founder Ian Anderson confirmed Palmer's death Saturday, noting that she had not been well during the last couple of years. Born David Palmer in 1937, she worked with Jethro Tull in 1968 as conductor and arranger on This Was. Palmer contributed orchestral arrangements to classic albums including Aqualung, War Child, and Minstrel in the Gallery before becoming an official member in 1976. She transitioned to Dee in 2004 following her wife Maggie's death and is survived by 4 children. Palmer studied at the Royal Academy of Music, winning multiple prizes and becoming a fellow in 1994. Anderson remembered her fondly as a pipe-smoking, deep-voiced, and creative co-conspirator who shared many curies and conversations during their collaborative years. And those are your Rock Notes. I'm Scott Kay.
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0: 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Weird Al at the Baxter Arena. Journey at PBA. Night Ranger at the Astro. Black Rose at Pinewood Bowl. And Chris Stapleton at PBA. Six great live shows. One winner. It's the Eagles Summer Six Pack from the only station that takes you there. And there. And there. And there. And there, and there.
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1: Rumors spreading round in that Texas town about the shack outside the games. And you know what I'm talking about. 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
5: And welcome to the year of 1986, designated as the International Year of Peace by the United Nations. And it was a year of tragedy, as with the explosion of the U.S. Space Shuttle Challenger, killing all seven crew aboard. The explosion of the Chernobyl nuclear reactor kills two instantly and many thousands over time over there. In Pripyat, that's what it's called. Alongside the joyful return of Halley's Comet, it's the debut of the first PC virus brain and the first Martin Luther King Jr. Day celebrated. And Hands Across America was a human chain of over 5 million people formed across the U.S. to raise money for famine relief as IBM releases its first laptop computer. It is 1986, and Eric Clapton says it's in the way that you use it on the 10 at 10.

0: Clapton. It's in the way that you use it. And guys, if you don't use it, you know, it's going to fall off. It's 1986. In sports, the Chicago Bears completed their dominant season by winning Super Bowl XX and John Elway engineering the drive for the Denver Broncos in the AFC Championship game. New York Mets win 4-3 against the Boston Red Sox in the World Series. Martina Navratilova continues her dominance, winning Wimbledon. The inaugural Goodwill Games are held in Moscow, marking the first international event in a decade for competition between the U.S. and the Soviet Union. Oklahoma wins the national championship with Vinny Testaverde winning the Heisman Trophy. Nebraska football finishes fourth and the coach is fifth nationally in the AP poll to end the year at 10-2. Pretty good year as we beat LSU in the Sugar Bowl, sugar, on New Year's Day. And look at that, the youngest and new heavyweight champion of the world.
1: It's Mike Tyson. I said it's Michael Tyson.
2: Ladies and gentlemen, referee Mills Lane stops the bout at 2 minutes, 35 seconds of the second round. The winner by a TKO and youngest and new WBC heavyweight champion of the world, Michael Tyson.

0: rewind to Talking Heads Wild Wildlife here in the year 1986. Watching a lot of fun television shows. Still on the air, The Cosby Show, Family Ties, Cheers, Murder, She Wrote, alongside premieres of Alf, Matlock, Head of the Class, Designing Women, there's Dallas and Dynasty. Oprah Winfrey's show makes its debut. Cheers, The Golden Girls, Night Court, Growing Pains, Who's the Boss? Oh, yeah. What's coming up this fall again? Is something about some lawyers or something?
1: I am not against earning a buck, as long as we don't sell off our humanity in the process.
2: These are the professionals who will take you into the jungles of American justice.
3: I may not always believe in the client, but I have to believe in the system.
4: What am I supposed to believe in?
2: L.A. Law, coming to NBC.
0: I think I'll stick with Night Court. It's 1986, and ooh, he's back. Brian Johnson and the Bay Boys in AC/DC. And the title track was a hit of Who Made Who in 1986.

0: AC/DC, it's 1986 at the movies, watching Top Gun, Crocodile Dundee. There was Orion, The Karate Kid Part 2, Star Trek 4, The Voyage Home, Back to School, Aliens, Golden Child. Oh, yeah, there was that one, Platoon.
1: The first real casualty of war is innocence. The first real movie about the war in Vietnam is Platoon.
2: It's 1986.
0: And we're wailing with Van Halen from 5150. Looks like we got a new lead singer for the band. His name is Sammy Hagar. So I guess you get the best of both worlds in 1986.

0: Classic Rock 92.9 Eagle. That's Genesis here in the year 1986. Land of Confusion from the hit album Invisible Touch. Title track was also a hit for the band in 1986, where Phil's not only recording, touring with Genesis, but also has his own solo career going on, as well as, he has returned to acting as well in 1986 on the television show Miami Vice in 1986.
1: Friday on Miami Vice.
2: Going somewhere, Philly? You scared me, boys. Like, I'm sorry the party's over, right?
3: No lie.
4: Took the words right out of our mouth. Possession, a felony. Conspiracy to obtain for sale, a felony.
2: Yeah, yeah. False passports and an assortment of fraudulent schemes, right? Regular litany of evil, ain't I? Just for trying to pass a mildly dishonest buck.
4: Phil, you have won a scholarship. A full scholarship to Rayford. That's a prison we got here, pal. Full ride, probably.
2: It'll never happen.
4: No?
2: No, because you are going to offer me immunity. If I help you put Sarah and Rivers in the bag. Maybe even burn Tyrell and her mob and all.
4: You've been reading ahead.
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15: Hi, this is Ferris Bueller. Can I speak to Mr. Rooney, please?
16: It's still climbing. The shuttle is still climbing, but there is a problem. There appears to be a serious problem.
17: There has been an accident at the Chernobyl Atomic Power Station. One of the atomic reactors was damaged.
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0: Pretenders back in 1986 with the album Get Close. And don't get me wrong, I'm watching some fun movies like Top Gun, Crocodile Dundee, Platoon, Orion, The Karate Kid Part 2, Star Trek 4, The Voyage Home, there's Back to School and Aliens, The Golden Child, Ruthless People, Ferris Bueller's Day Off, Iron Eagle, Troll, Down and Out in Beverly Hills, FX, 9 1/2 Weeks, Pretty in Pink, The Money Pit, Cobra, Back to School, and Labyrinth, and they're still buying them Ghostbuster toys.
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0: Bob Seger standing there boldly like a rock here. That is the title track to his 1986 release. Bob Seger here in 1986. Let's check out some fun concerts around the area.
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0: Live in Lincoln at Pershing Auditorium in 1986, we saw Conway Twitty with Loretta Lynn, George Thorogood, UB40 with the Fine Young Cannibals, R.E.M., Frankie Valli and the Four Seasons, and George Strait. The Devaney Center had Stevie Nicks with Peter Frampton, Stevie Wonder, Journey with Honeymoon Suite, and over at the Royal Grove, a show with Buffalo Springfield. And at the Drumstick, they had The Brood, The Descendants, Camper Band Beethoven, The Long Riders, Toxic Reasons, Meat Puppets, Black Flag, Soul Asylum, Meat Puppets, Guadalcanal Diary, Fishbone, The Jayhawks, and before anybody really knew who they were, Red Hot Chili Peppers. And on February 9th at the Omaha Civic Auditorium, live in Omaha, it was Stevie Ray Vaughan and Double Trouble with some live Stevie Ray Vaughan now for you. A little bit of Willie the Wimp.

0: It's 1986, Stevie Ray Vaughan in Double Trouble. There's Willie the Wimp in his Cadillac coffin.
1: Would you welcome Stephen Wright?
2: Hey. Doing a little work around my house, I put hardwood floors over wall-to-wall carpeting. I put fake brick wallpaper over a real brick wall. People come over, I say, go ahead, touch it, it feels real. I have paintings on my walls of the rooms above them, so I never have to go upstairs.
3: 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It's 1986.

0: almost more famous for its video on MTV than it was played on the radio, but a big hit for Robert Palmer that's Addicted to Love from his hit album Riptide. That'll wrap up 1986 today. Tomorrow, 10 great songs from the year 1972 here on the 10 at 10, and I do hope to see you then.
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2: 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At 93, Willie Nelson shows no signs of slowing down. 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

Def Leppard helping to kick off this, the morning show that rocks. Hey, it's not Monday anymore. Welcome into Tuesday. And welcome into another day to qualify this morning for the Summer Six Pack. Six great live shows, one big winner on June 19th. We got the phone lines open this early in the morning. Let's get an early riser, an early rocker qualified for that June 19th giveaway. 402-466-9292. We'll take caller at number 9 right now during ACDC's Highway to ATW Toothpicks. Caller 9, 402-466-9292. Good luck qualifying for the Summer Six Pack on the Eagle.

0: Starring, there you go. What? Why try that? Not
1: working. Some kick-ass beats.
2: Can we rock and roll you one more?
0: Now all the buttons are pushed. Hey, Hello Eagle, you are caller number 9. You just qualified for the summer six-pack.
3: Sweet, thank you.
0: Right on, man. Sounds like you're on the road.
3: Yes, I am.
0: Right on. Rocking into work, man. Appreciate it. Who's this?
3: This is Randy.
0: Randy, all right. We'll get some info from you and get your eyes back on the road. So hang on the line, all right, my friend?
3: All right, we'll do. Thanks.
0: Very good. Randy Hartley is now officially qualified for the summer six-pack. We'll get another one on the phone a little bit later on in our show. Got some Queen coming up. Joe's up. He's here, too. We'll check in with the news, weather, and sports all together coming up. Here's Alice in Chains on the morning show that rocks. And kind of chills out just a little bit sometimes too, man.

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1: To remind me, next time we go to Brazil, Joe, we're not doing the bungee jumping.
2: I will not do the bungee jumping.
1: That is just crazy. Anyway,
2: how do you not have
1: after doing it day after day, you do that's your job is to hook that thing on there. We did zip lining down in Puerto Rico. It was a blast, and those guys were so safe. Just double check everybody was double checking everybody.
2: Yeah,
1: but I don't know how that could happen. How?
2: Well, apparently they've made some arrests on this.
1: Yeah,
2: those guys like took off after the.
1: Oh, they took off.
2: It started running.
1: Man,
2: when they, they threw a woman off. She didn't have her safety
1: harness hooked
2: harness
1: up to the bridge,
2: up to the rope, and they just
1: so she was hooked up. She was harnessed in, but they didn't have the rope connected.
2: The rope was laying on the bridge.
1: Oh my.
2: Crazy.
1: I just
2: in Brazil.
1: Ooh. Anyway, what's up in the news and sports headlines here?
2: Yeah, here in town, fire totally destroyed a North Lincoln hotel early last night, left visitors looking for another place to stay. Lincoln Fire and Rescue responded to the 2-alarm fire at the Fairfield Inn and Suites near 27th and Superior just before 7 o'clock. Reports of a fire and possible explosion. LFR Battalion Chief Jim Bopp said at the scene that crews searched all 3 floors of the building and soon went into defensive mode when the roof collapsed. The cause of the fire is still under investigation until it's deemed safe to get inside the building. As of 9 p.m. last night, there were no reports of any injuries. There's more online on our sister station website, KFORnow.com. B-52 Stratofortress bomber carrying 8 people crashed and exploded shortly after takeoff from Edwards Air Force Base in California's Mojave Desert yesterday morning, killing all 8 crew members. Edwards Air Force Base confirmed the crash in a statement, saying initial indications were that the accident was not survivable. The crew was a mix of uniformed military personnel, government civilians, and government contractors. In sports, the Lincoln Salt Dogs will start a 3-game series tonight at home, hosting the Winnipeg Goldeyes. Milford's Shayla Rottenberg announced yesterday her commitment to the Nebraska volleyball program. The 6'4 middle blocker is listed by National Recruiting Services as the number one volleyball recruit in the nation. She's the daughter of former Nebraska volleyball great and Nebraska Athletic Hall of Famer Lisa Reitsma, who played for the Huskers from 1994 to 1997. And this is creepy. You've heard of snakes on a plane. Well, what about snakes in your house?
1: Oh, yeah.
2: In central Arkansas, Century 21 real estate agent Christopher White discovered a property overrun by snakes during a scheduled home showing. He actually got there a little early. White initially conducted his routine inspection of the home, but didn't notice anything. Then noticed the snake issue after returning to his vehicle to review property details. He came back in and filmed numerous snakes near the entrance, hanging from roof eaves, and occupying an old electrical panel inside the house.
1: Eek.
2: White immediately informed potential buyers he would not proceed with the tour. The reptiles were later identified as black rat snakes, a non-venomous species that farmers appreciate for controlling rodent populations like mice and rats. Which has me thinking, if they're hanging around this house and they feed on mice and rats, probably some mice and rats in that house to deal with besides all the snakes.

0: I never thought of that.
1: Eee.
0: Farmers love those snakes over there. So, you know, gather them up, get them out to the farmer, and
1: make sure there ain't no rats and mice around.
0: Yeah, I'd double check that.
1: Fumigate the place.
0: But snakes are even creepier than the mice and rats. Oh. Well, they're all creepy.
1: I don't know.
0: I mean, snakes don't bother me at all. I have no problem with snakes. But
1: what if you had many of them?
0: I did have a problem with a rattlesnake one time. I was like, eek! That was creepy.
1: Because the cat brought it in?
0: No, it was in front of me on a little hike up there south of town. I was like, and had a little, I was like, oh, I know not to get close to that one.
1: Close to that thing.
0: And there was a bunch of little ones, too. I was like, eek! We had that at our house. We had rattlesnakes in the right on the back deck. A bunch of baby ones.
1: Yikes.
0: So they didn't live long. Burr Farms Machinery bringing us the forecast here, and that is with Brandon.
2: Variable cloudiness today and warm with a high temperature this afternoon in the mid-80s. Tonight, partly to mostly cloudy with a 20% chance of isolated showers and maybe a thunderstorm. Low in the upper 60s. Wednesday, mostly sunny to partly cloudy, hot and windy, with a high temperature around 90. From the 1011 Severe Weather Center, I'm meteorologist Brandon Rector for 92.9 The Eagle.
0: I guess I'll change all the numbers on my forecast I got from the National Weather Service. So,
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0: The drink will flow and the blood will spill and the boys want to fight. Call the cops and get them the hell out of there. We don't need fighting in this bar. Come on, boys. Maybe I'm just getting too old for that kind of stuff. Those kind of shenanigans. I mean, shenanigan. And they are Irish, so there you go. Thank you for tuning in this morning. Another edition of Something You Didn't Know Yesterday.
1: This one you may well know, you may not know it, and if you don't know it, I really don't know where you've been. Here we go.
0: That kind of sounds like that bastard, instead of doing a concert, went to a Scotland soccer game.
2: I was just going to say, I know where you've been. You've been at a soccer game instead of performing your concert.
0: That's right. I do have audio of him talking about at the game. We can decide later if he's got vocal problems or not. Uh-huh. Something you didn't know yesterday, Joe, in 2025, Americans watched 33 billion minutes of Star Wars content, like movies, live action series, and animated stuff. 33 billion minutes watched in last year alone.
2: How many of those minutes were watched in somebody's parents' basement?
0: Yeah, no doubt. I added 132 minutes of Star Wars viewing when I saw Mandalorian and Grogu, the baby. So that was fun.
2: I added absolutely zero minutes.
0: You know, we're going to go see, was it First Contact, the new Steven Spielberg movie?
2: Disclosure Day.
0: Or Disclosure Day. We're going to see that tonight. And when we go see that tonight, the last three movies I've seen in the theater have all been otherworldly. They've all been space movies.
2: Yeah.
0: Tonight will be, it's alien movie. Mm-hmm. Aliens come to town. I think there's more than that with it, too. I watched, Hope does not like watching trailers, so I watched the trailer, though. And it looks like a couple people on Earth have been visited before or something. So it looks pretty creepy.
2: They say it's Steven Spielberg's best movie in like two decades.
0: Really?
2: Some of the reviews that I've read. I am very anxious and interested in seeing
0: it. All right. Well, we'll see it tonight. I'll do a review tomorrow. But the other one was the, Mandalorian and Grogu was the last one. And then the one before that was Hail Mary, the space film.
2: That was good.
0: Yeah, that was really good too. Yeah. So the last three ones are all going to be having something to do with an alien or out in space. So I just don't like living on this planet anymore. I'm just sorry. It's just a... It's like Calgon. Take me away.
2: Careful, those aliens, if they're listening, yeah. They might come and take you away.
0: That's right. Oh, no. Anal probe coming. Led Zeppelin's coming.

0: There's more rock next on The Eagle. Now, news and sports headlines with Scott and Joe. Joe doesn't push all of Scott's buttons, just the mute button. On the morning show that rocks from 92.9 The Eagle.
1: Buddy, you will not shut me up. Hey, wait. What's up in the news and sports headlines this morning, Joe?
2: Fire totally destroying the Fairfield Inn and Suites near 27th and Superior last night, just before 7. Lincoln Fire and Rescue responded to a 2-alarm fire and possible explosion at a hotel. LFR said firefighters searched all 3 floors of the building, but soon went into defensive mode when the roof collapsed. The cause of that fire is still unknown. The investigation continues. As of last night, there were no reports of any injuries. A few miles to the east and about an hour before the Fairfield Inn fire, LFR was at a fire inside Reimer's Kaufman Concrete at 6200 Cornhusker Highway for a 2-alarm fire, with the building being taken down. The person who called in the fire reported they were cutting pipes and that sparked a blaze. The fire was under control quickly with no reported injuries. Check that Nebraska Pick 5 ticket, Eugene. Somebody's about $220,000 richer today after a winning ticket from Saturday night's drawing. If you bought a Pick 5 lottery ticket at the U-Stop near 56th and Pine Lake Road, you might want to take a look and see if you're a winner of $220,000. A B-52 bomber carrying 8 people crashed and exploded shortly after takeoff from Edwards Air Force Base in California's Mojave Desert yesterday morning. It killed all 8 crew members. Edwards Air Force Base confirmed the crash in a statement, saying initial indications were that the accident was not survivable. All the crew was killed. The crew was a mix of uniformed military personnel, government civilians, and government contractors. Israel's defense minister said yesterday that Israeli military will not withdraw from areas seized in southern Lebanon, despite a preliminary U.S.-Iran agreement aimed at ending conflict across the Middle East within 2 months. The defense minister said Israeli forces would remain indefinitely in captured territory in Lebanon, Syria, and Gaza, and warned of a strong response if Iran attacked. In sports, the Lincoln Salt Dogs will start a 3-game series tonight at home, hosting the Winnipeg Golden Eyeballs. I'm sorry, the Gold Eyes tonight. And people are heading to the Midwest for a better life. People are flocking to the Midwest to live as the cost of living goes up. Data from the U.S. Census Bureau, the Midwest, says includes Indiana, Illinois, Iowa, Kansas, Michigan, Minnesota, Missouri, Nebraska, North Dakota, Ohio, and South Dakota. Oh, throw in Wisconsin. The only region where every state saw population growth between 2024 and 2025. Home prices are more in reach for many people in the Midwest, and it's a reverse of the exodus that happened from the 1970s through 2020. People are coming back to the Midwest because it's so affordable. Apparently.
1: Yeah. There you go. Affordable for some.
2: More affordable. Doesn't mean it is affordable.
1: Yeah, it doesn't mean that it is
2: more
1: affordable.
2: It's more just affordable.
1: More affordable. Yeah.
2: The coasts. Anyway.
1: You might be able to afford milk every other week.
2: Take it for what it's worth.
1: Yeah. All right. Brandon's got the forecast here. 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
3: Variable cloudiness today and warm with a high temperature this afternoon in the mid-80s. Tonight, partly to mostly cloudy with a 20% chance of isolated showers and maybe a thunderstorm. Low in the upper 60s. Wednesday, mostly sunny to partly cloudy, hot and windy with a high temperature around 90. From the 1011 Severe Weather Center, I'm meteorologist Brandon Rector for 92.9 The Eagle.
1: And The Eagle has your chance to win the ultimate Father's Day experience for yourself and your dad. 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And all you got to do is sign up today, tomorrow, and Thursday. And then Friday morning, we'll draw out the winner. And they're going to get the VIP experience for Government Mule, man. That'll be cool.
2: That's going to be a very, very cool
1: prize. Yeah, that was just kind of added on top of everything else we got going on. They said, hey, you guys want to give this away? We're like,
2: sound check, prize package. Tickets? Yeah, of course. We're in.
1: Get out of here with that kind of stuff.
2: Maybe Scott and I'll just keep that.
1: No,
2: we can't do that.
1: That'd be cool, though. Yeah. But anyway.
2: No, we're giving it to you.
1: We're giving it to you. So sign up right there, KTGL.com. Look for that Where's My Mule logo. I think I'll move that up on the page here a little bit so they can see that in the contest section. So if you don't see it on your phone right away, go look for it.
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0: Classic Rock, 92.9 The Eagle, Manfred Mann's Earth Band here on The Eagle, the morning show that rocks on the air. And appreciate you tuning in here this morning. We got Rock Notes coming up for you at 8:20. It is Basement Tapes. I haven't got that yet. And then you got a prize coming up during the noon hour today, Joe. Free tickets. Oops, there you go.
1: Got tickets to Eagle Raceway. I'll be giving away again today and every day this week. And you know what else it is today? It's 2 for Tuesday. I get to kick that off at 11 o'clock after the 10 at 10.
0: 2 for Tuesdays. Two in a row by your favorite classic rock artist beginning at 11 this morning. Awesome. This is kind of, you know, I'm not in the World Cup or anything. I don't watch it. Have you watched any of the games at all?
1: No.
0: No, not at all. But you did watch the NBA. You watched
1: the finals. Watched the NBA playoffs, and I watched the hockey.
0: Watched the hockey playoffs?
1: Okay. I watched, like, the finals.
0: Well, I found this kind of cool. This is about the World Cup. So
1: is
0: only
1: this
0: 12...
1: the Japanese thing?
0: Yeah.
1: Yeah, I saw this just a few minutes ago as well.
0: But only 12% of Americans really give a crap about the World Cup. I figured it was going to be low like that. But the Scots, the folks, people from Scotland are having a ball. They're having a great time. I guess on the plane over... from Scotland, a bunch of soccer hooligans. The plane ran out of beer on the flight.
1: Scottish fans
0: soccer
1: that flew
0: fans.
1: Over?
0: Oh yeah, they were going to the game that the one that Rod Stewart went to. But Japanese. I thought this was kind of cool. Japanese soccer fans maintained their decades-long tradition of cleaning stadiums after their team plays. And after their team's draw at AT&T Stadium in Arlington, Texas, the Blue Bags supporters waved during celebrations for Keito Nakamura's second-half equalizer, and Kamada's goal were later used to collect trash throughout the venue. This cleanup ritual began during Japan's first World Cup appearance in France back in 1998 and has continued every 4 years since. Workers at AT&T Stadium, accustomed to extensive post-game cleanup duties after NFL games, were left with significantly less work thanks to the Japanese supporters' voluntary efforts. The tradition has drawn international attention and praise, and I think a round of applause from the peanut gallery here on the Eagle. So there you go, guys.
1: Japanese fans bring their own trash bags and wave them, and then they use them to pick up trash in the stadiums
0: after the game is over, just because they want to help out.
1: Yeah,
0: that's pretty cool.
1: That is, if we all did that, we'd have a lot less junk in our stadiums to clean up.
0: Or just take your own crap and throw it away. That
1: would be nice.
0: If you leave popcorn and stuff like that, that's fine. Food stuffs, if you drop, kid drops a hot dog, half his hot dog, well, go ahead and leave that. They'll pick that up.
1: Throw it away. How hard is it to pick it up and throw it away?
0: Yeah, Dad, just pick it up and throw it away. Jeez.
1: You're not going to eat it.
0: Idiot. What am I thinking about? No, pick that up, Dad. You changed his diapers. You can pick up his hot dog, okay? There you go. So that was pretty good. I'm not much into that, but Dire Straits, here's the Sultans of Schwang.

0: There's more rock next on The Eagle. Now, news and sports headlines with Scott and Joe on the morning show that rocks from 92.9 The Eagle.
1: And welcome in. Happy Tuesday. We got that wonderful feeling all day today that, it's not Monday anymore. Joe, what's up in the news and sports headlines?
2: We had a fire yesterday, a fire that destroyed the Fairfield Inn and Suites near 27th and Superior last night. Just before 7, Lincoln Fire and Rescue responded to a two-alarm fire and possible explosion at the hotel. I believe front desk clerk Aaron had some comments.
1: Yes, he was talking to our TV partner 1011 last evening about the event.
3: Basically, I was sitting behind the front desk. Somebody came in and yelled fire. I came out. I grabbed an extinguisher to try to put it out, and next thing I know, the building exploded. I had other employee in there. I was getting her out. I had her pull the fire alarm while I got a hold of my boss to get him here.
1: All right.
2: LFR said firefighters searched all three floors of the building.

0: building, but soon went into defensive mode because the roof collapsed in. Cause of the fire still unknown, and that investigation continues. As of last night, there were no reported injuries. If you're a buyer of Nebraska Pick 5, check your tickets. Someone's about $220,000 richer today after buying a winning ticket from Saturday night's Nebraska Pick 5 drawing. If you bought your Pick 5 lottery ticket at U-Stop near 56th and Pine Lake Road for Saturday night's drawing, take a look and see if you have the winning numbers of 4, 8, 18, 26, and 40. Nebraska Lottery says whoever has the winning ticket has 180 days to claim that prize. Tragedy in California. A B-52 bomber carrying 8 people crashed and exploded shortly after takeoff from Edwards Air Force Base in California's Mojave Desert yesterday morning, killing all 8 crew members. The crew was a mix of uniformed military personnel, government civilians, and government contractors. California Governor Gavin Newsom announced yesterday that the Justice Department has opened an investigation into him and his wife, Jennifer, and accused President Trump of politically targeting them. Today, my wife and I joined Donald Trump's hit list. He's directed his Department of Justice to investigate us, Newsom said. He said federal agents have contacted his friends and former staff and requested records. And he said, we have nothing to hide. Donald Trump picked the wrong target. The White House had no comment. Actor Corey Feldman was hospitalized yesterday after experiencing a medical emergency during a flight from Chicago to Los Angeles. Paramedics met the 54-year-old former child star at the gate upon arrival. Sources say Corey Feldman felt severely ill during the flight and received assistance from onboard doctor. Medical professionals suspect the issue may be pancreatitis or gallstones, though. Los Angeles Fire Department confirmed that they indeed transported a male patient to a local hospital for evaluation and treatment. Feldman remains hospitalized and is undergoing tests. In sports, the Lincoln Salt Dogs will start a 3-game series tonight at home, hosting the Winnipeg Goldeyes. Milford's Shayla Rautenberg announced yesterday her commitment to the Nebraska volleyball program. She's a 6'4 middle blocker and is listed by One Recruiting Service as the number one volleyball recruit in the nation in the class of 2028. She is the daughter of former Nebraska volleyball great and Nebraska Athletic Hall of Famer Lisa Reitzman, who played for the Huskers from 1994 to 1997. Coming up later, I'll have another Tale from Moon Pie Town coming up in a few minutes.
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2: Variable cloudiness today and warm with a high temperature this afternoon in the mid-80s. Tonight, partly to mostly cloudy with a 20% chance of isolated showers and maybe a thunderstorm, low in the upper 60s. Wednesday, mostly sunny to partly cloudy, hot and windy, with a high temperature around 90. From the 1011 Severe Weather Center, I'm meteorologist Brandon Rector for 92.9 The Eagle.
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0: Classic Rock 92.9 Eagle making Jeff Boats feel old. Candlebox on the Eagle. Yes, Jeff, you are that old now.
1: That's right, man.
0: Far behind. 1994. Welcome to the club, dude. That's like 100 years ago now.
1: Yeah.
0: Seems like. What article of men's clothing is a huge turnoff? This will be for you younger guys listening. Guys like Joe and me, we're at a point now we care some, but mostly we don't care, right? Kind of, you know what I'm saying? We're not dressing to impress anymore. I'm wearing a 40-year-old radio station T-shirt.
1: I see that, yes. I often do the same. And blue jeans.
0: Yeah. Well, I don't have blue jeans on, but...
1: Well, you got nice pants on.
0: Yeah, they're okay pants. They're, you know.
1: Whatever.
0: Women are asked, what article of men's clothing is a huge turnoff? Survey says, Crocs.
1: Well, who the hell wears Crocs?
0: Good night.
1: Does anybody wear those anymore?
0: Yeah. I got family members still wearing Crocs. I never owned a pair. But I got a nephew and a brother who loves them.
1: Yeah.
0: Tank tops with the side cut out down to the hip.
1: Yeah, you got that. That's
0: clunky, lazy shoes like generic sneakers. And hey dudes, what?
1: What?
0: People aren't liking the hey dudes? Oh. What? Wait a minute, I got a pair of those.
1: You just got a new pair of Cub hey dudes?
0: Mine are hey dudes are cool. Yeah, they're Cub hey dudes, man. They're awesome. And I got a lot of compliments up in Chicago. I had a guy stop his car.
1: Hey, dude.
0: Yeah. He goes, man, cool shoes, dude. This is a black guy. He was driving down the road, and all of a sudden, he hits the brakes. I'm like, uh-oh, what's going on now? He was like, rolls down the window, man, they were cool shoes. Where'd you get those? I said, heydudes.com, man. He was like, all right. And took off. It was fun. So some hey dudes, I guess, are cool. Some, yeah. I guess, women don't like. Cell phone belt pouch. Yeah, there's another one.
1: That's right up there with the fanny pack. Yeah, yeah.
0: Cell phone belt pack. Just put that in your pocket. Jeez. Okay, Gramps.
1: You pull your flip phone.
0: Okay,
1: out
0: Boomer. I see that a lot around here. Another one that I've also given up wearing. I don't wear very much anymore. Cargo shorts. That's another one of these. Yeah. I've kind of moved into, they're kind of cargo-y, but they're not long clear down to my knees. They're kind of like regular shorts now. Yeah. Not doing shorts as much.
1: What about jorts? The jean shorts? No. They're not on the list?
0: Well, we're going to put that on the list. Timo, no more jorts.
1: I still got some jorts that I wear when I'm mowing the lawn.
0: Timo, I think Timo still wears jorts, our former morning partner. Ankle socks.
1: What?
2: What?
0: Ankle socks are just fine.
1: Yeah.
0: Flip-flops. I guess I don't believe that. I think women are fine with flip-flops, aren't they?
1: Yeah.
0: Unless your toes are real grungy. Jeans sagging low enough to show underwear. There you go. Finally, they've come together, and we've gotten everyone on board. Jeans hanging down your ass to show your underwear.
1: Pull up your pants.
0: Pull up your pants. All right, that's enough. They're going to get a big head. Graphic tees with edgy, rude, or funny slogans. We used to have a guy that wore T-shirts like that all the time. FU shirts and stuff. Mm. Tight, skinny jeans that cling like leggings. Ooh, and they're very tight and they're kind of short and, you know, above their ankles.
1: Uh-huh.
0: They're almost like capri pants, you know. Women don't like those either, guys. So there you go. I guess just... I think what they're trying to say is, guys,
1: no matter how we dress, women just don't like it.
0: Yeah. I guess that's what they're saying. You're wearing that?
1: Yeah.
0: I guess not. No, sorry, honey.

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1: There is.
0: Now, news and sports headlines with Scott and Joe on the morning show that rocks from 92.9 The Eagle.
1: And top of the Tuesday to you. Joe, what's up in the news and sports headlines?
2: A fire destroyed the Fairfield Inn in Sweets near 27th and Superior last night. Just before 7 p.m., Lincoln Fire and Rescue responded to a two-alarm fire and possible explosion at the hotel. LFR said firefighters searched all three floors of the building, but soon they had to go into defensive mode. The roof actually collapsed. The cause of the fire is still unknown. The investigation continuing, and as of last night, there were no reports of any injuries.
1: Yeah, we heard from the front desk guy from inside what happened, Aaron, but we hooked up with a guy that was just outside, a guest at the hotel that actually witnessed the explosion, and he said...
3: It was just like a boom, like that.
1: Okay.
2: That guy shows up everywhere.
1: Yeah, everywhere there's an explosion, that guy's always there.
3: He's it was just like a boom, like that.
2: A few miles to the east and about an hour before that Fairfield Inn fire, LFR was at a fire inside Reimer's Kaufman Concrete at 6200 Cornhusker Highway for a two-alarm fire with a building being taken down. The person who called in the fire reported they were cutting pipes, and that sparked a blaze. The fire was under control quickly with no reported injuries. Somebody's about $220,000 richer today after buying a winning ticket from Saturday night's Nebraska Pick 5 drawing. If you bought a Pick 5 lottery ticket at the U-Stop near 56th and Pine Lake Road, check your ticket. You could be the winner. The numbers were 4, 8, 18, 26, and 40. Nebraska Lottery says... You have till you have 180 days to claim your prize. A tragedy in California when a B-52 bomber carrying 8 people crashed and exploded shortly after takeoff from Edwards Air Force Base in California's Mojave Desert yesterday. It killed all 8 crew members. Edwards Air Force Base confirmed the crash in a statement saying initial indications were that the accident was not survivable. The crew was a mix of uniformed military personnel, government civilians, and government contractors. And, in sports, the Lincoln Salt Dogs starting a 3-game series tonight at home, hosting the Winnipeg Gold Eyes. After the forecast, tales from Moon Pie Town.
1: Oh, got one. Cool. Bryant AC Heating, Electric, and Plumbing bringing us the forecast here, and that is brand on.
4: Variable cloudiness today and warm with a high temperature this afternoon in the mid-80s. Tonight, partly to mostly cloudy with a 20% chance of isolated showers and maybe a thunderstorm, low in the upper 60s. Wednesday, mostly sunny to partly cloudy, hot and windy, with a high temperature around 90. From the 1011 Severe Weather Center, I'm meteorologist Brandon Rector for 92.9 The Eagle.
3: Boom! Like that!
0: Stupid stuff happens everywhere, but only in Florida does the dumb get dumber and the weird get weirder. It's Scott and Joe's Tales from Moon Pie Town on 92.9 The Eagle.
2: Well, if you're headed to South Florida Beach this summer, you may not want to breathe in the air. A record amount of sargassum seaweed is covering the beaches in Florida right now. And the stench, the stank is unreal. Beachgoers are complaining that not only are the piles of seaweed making it difficult to even get into the water, but the smell is driving them away from the beaches. When it decomposes, that seaweed smells like rotten eggs, according to the Florida Department of Health. Yeah, not good. As the Moody Blues said, what was, breathe deep, the gathering gloom.
1: That's right.
2: Health officials are saying the gas emitted can irritate your eyes, nose, and throat, and may cause severe issues for people with asthma and other respiratory conditions. So Moon Pie Town, not so sweet right now as far as the beaches are concerned because of the sargassum seaweed covering the beaches and stinking and rotting.
1: We had that down in Mexico when we were down in...
2: I remember a couple of years ago you were talking about
1: that. Yeah, and they would actually come out in early in the morning, at 4:30 in the morning, right before sunrise, and they'd just rake it all up and pile it down at the end of the beach. Don't go down there.
2: Stinks down there.
1: Yeah.
2: Well, but here it smells okay.
1: It's not so bad.
2: You can actually get in the water.
1: But yeah, it's in. But yeah, if they're not cleaning it up, it's pretty stinky stuff.
2: Mm-hmm.
1: And it's natural occurring stuff, you know, so not much you can do about it. There you go. So Good luck. Back with, we got some John Mellencamp on the way. Metallica, Aerosmith, and Rock Notes here at about 8:20.
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They said follow your dreams. So I went back to bed. 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

And that's your Floyd Fix this morning. Wish You Were Here, title track to that great record. Rock Notes are next over most of these same stations. Stand by. By the way, Knickerbockers, yeah, New York City will celebrate the Knicks NBA championship with a ticker tape parade on Thursday. You know, a ticker tape parade is so very New York. You know, no other city celebrates by littering. You know what I'm saying? Delicate. I'm eager.

0: Metallica. He likes the part where they go boom
1: like that. That.
0: Yeah. Got some Billy
2: like a boom
0: like that. Yeah, kind of like a boom
1: like that.
0: This week in rock, the new was it? Did I do a basement tape from this last week? I think I did. Glass Houses.
3: Yeah.
0: Brand new album, This Week in Rock, 1980. We'll do a track from that next. Also, I got a basement tape from This Day in Rock, 1967, live at the Monterey

0: well and in intensive care. According to her manager, Matt Davis, all summer performances through August have been canceled or postponed until next year. Sammy Hagar kicked off his summer 2026 tour last Saturday night with a hit-packed 19-song set down in St. Louis. This is the third summer of Hagar's Best of All Worlds tour. He is joined by his longtime bandmate and fellow Van Halen alumni, Michael Anthony, guitarist Joe Satriani, former Mellencamp drummer Kenny Aronoff, and newly recruited keyboardist Nathan Mercado. The set list drew a bit heavier on Hagar's non-Van Halen career than previous shows, with Pound Cake and the David Lee Roth era Panama dropped in favor of Bad Motor Scooter from Montrose. There's Only One Way to Rock, Heavy Metal, I Can't Drive 55, and Mas Tequila also made appearances. Anthony got a turn on the microphones for Ain't Talking About Love from Van Halen's 78 debut, while Satriani visited his solo career with the instrumental Satch Boogie, among others. And those are your rock notes. I'm Scott Kay.
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11: Variable cloudiness today and warm with a high temperature this afternoon in the mid-80s. Tonight, partly to mostly cloudy with a 20% chance of isolated showers and maybe a thunderstorm, low in the upper 60s. Wednesday, mostly sunny to partly cloudy, hot and windy, with a high temperature around 90. From the 10-11 Severe Weather Center, I'm meteorologist Brandon Rector for 92.9 The Eagle.
0: Is it time to break the glass ceiling? Well, it's time to break the glass houses with Billy Joel on The Eagle.

There you go, Clash. Should I stay or should I go? Well, I got to stick around. I still got some time yet before the basement tapes and the 9 and 5 nonstop hour classic rock. I got like 4 minutes, which gives me just enough time to take caller number 9 right now at 406-6-9292, 402-466-9292. Let's get you qualified for the summer six-pack. Six concerts, one winner. Good luck. So we'll take caller 9 now, 402-466-9292.

0: Supertramp here on the Eagle. Where's my other?
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2: Can we rock and roll you one more?
0: There you go. Hello, Eagle. You just qualified for the summer six-pack.
3: Awesome.
0: Right on. Who's this?
3: Chris.
0: Chris, what's going on this morning, Chris?
3: I was just heading to Mosin Solar Field.
0: All right. Excellent. Well, we get you in that drawing for six big shows. One big winner. Now, between Weird Al Yankovic, Journey, Night Ranger, The Black Crows, Foreigner, and Chris Stapleton, which show would you want to look forward to seeing the most?
3: Probably Journey.
0: Right on.
3: Foreigner and Night Ranger.
0: All right. Excellent, Chris. Well, hang on the line. I'll get some details from you, and we'll put you in that drawing on the 19th. All right?
3: All right.
0: Excellent. Chris is in, Joe. Good to go.
4: Nice.
0: Excellent. We'll get basement tapes on for you next as we transport you to Saturday afternoon, June 17th, when Janis takes the stage at the Monterey Pop Festival. We'll do that next here on the Basement Tapes.
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9: 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Why are the Kardashians famous? For some people, the fly fisherman is one of life's mysteries. People wonder why someone would do things the hard way. Fly fishermen will tell you it's because they appreciate the challenge, they like the extra activity, they embrace the strategy. 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As for other mysteries, scientists say three different tribes of people built Stonehenge. Glue doesn't stick to the inside of the bottle because it can't set without air. And the Kardashians are famous for, well, that remains a mystery.
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8: It is the Deep Cuts, lost classics, forgotten hits of rock and roll, basement tapes. I'm Scott Kay, and it was 1967 on this June 16th. It's actually a Friday, not a Tuesday, in 1967 on June 16th, and it's the first day of the Monterey Pop Festival taking place at the Monterey County Fairgrounds in Monterey, California. Many of the leading rock acts of the time appeared, including Otis Redding, who many say stole the entire show with his set. There was Janis Joplin, Jimi Hendrix, Simon and Garfunkel, Canned Heat, the Mamas and the Papas, the Grateful Dead, Eric Burdon and the Animals. Matter of fact, he wrote a whole song called Monterey after the event. There was the Association, Booker T and the MGs, the Who, Jefferson Airplane. Matter of fact, it was one of the first times the Who ever played in America. The Byrds, David Crosby, and Steve Miller Band. This was recorded live at the Monterey Pop Festival during Janis Joplin's Saturday afternoon performance as she asks if she can do one more song and then hits him with a ball and chain. Live on this day in rock 59 years ago, Janis Joplin from the Monterey Pop Festival is today's basement tape.
9: Can I have one more song? It's called Love Is Like a Ball and Chain.

What is that?

There you go. I got to talking there about Janis Joplin. Ball and Chain from the Monterey Pop Festival from This Day in Rock 1967. That was cool to hear. And we'll have more deep cuts, lost classics, forgotten hits of rock and roll tomorrow here on Basement Tapes. Here's Zeppelin.

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0: 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The Eagle.

Not done yet. Pearl Jam's done, but the 9 and 5 nonstop hour classic rock. I'm going to do a couple of more. Why not? And since we have the time, how about an almost 9-minute Guns N' Roses tune? I know this singing about November rain, but it's just think spring rain when he says November. And then you'll be nice and warm. Still wet, but nice and warm. GNR on the Eagle.

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I thought, I can't turn that down. 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

0: 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Pete Townsend's Let My Love Open the Door as we close the door on the morning edition of the 9 and 5 Nonstop Hour Classic Rock. We'll do another hour commercial-free right before 5 this afternoon. Those will be all twofer songs as we kick in the Two for Tuesday coming up after the 10 at 10, which, by the way, is 1971. I believe is the year I got lined up for you here. 1972. All right, then. Leon Russell will kick off the festivities coming up here, kicking it off at 10. And Scott K. here going to wrap up the morning show that rocks. Congrats to Randy. And what was the other one? Chris Hands. And what was the other guy? Randy Hartley. Both getting qualified over the phone this morning for the Eagles Summer Six-Pack. So we'll open those phone lines up again tomorrow morning after the 6 o'clock hour to get you qualified, too.
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2: 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Weird Al at the Baxter Arena. Journey at PBA. Night Ranger at the Astro. Black Rose at Pinewood Bowl. And Chris Stapleton at PBA. Six great live shows. One winner. It's the Eagles Summer Six-Pack from the only station that takes you there. And there. And there. And there. And there, and there.
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2: And welcome to the year of 1972, where innocent lives lost as Hurricane Agnes kills 117 on the U.S. East Coast. The Black Hills flood will kill another 238 in South Dakota alone. Apollo 17, the last manned moon landing to date, will return to Earth with 250 pounds of lunar samples. Time Incorporated will transmit HBO, the first pay cable network. Also, it's the beginning of one of the biggest political scandals in modern times, the Watergate break-in. It wasn't so much the break-in itself that got everybody in trouble. It was all the lying afterwards. It is 1972, but maybe I'm just too blind to see. I'm up on the tight.

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5: 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Dracula's soul brother from American International Pictures.
0: It's 19. 19-

0: Classic rock, 92.9 Eagle, Bad Finger. It's 1972, and from the Straight Up album, there's a hit called Day After Day. Friends of the Beatles here in the year 1972. Watched a lot of films on the big screen. There was a Fiddler on the Roof, Bond film that year, Diamonds Are Forever. There was What's Up, Doc? There was Dirty Harry, The Last Picture Show, A Clockwork Orange, Cabaret, Deliverance, The Godfather. Goes on to win Best Picture, of course, yes, Blackula. But there was also that guy headed up to the mountains, just kind of wanted to find himself some peace and be free and hunt and stuff like that, you know.
1: His name was Jeremiah Johnson.
0: Oh, that's the guy's name.
1: They say he wanted to be a mountain man.
0: Something like that, yeah.
1: Nobody knows whereabouts he come from, and don't seem to matter much.
0: Hollywood, probably.
1: He was a young man, and ghosty stories about the tall hills didn't scare him none. Right. Bought him a good horse and traps and another truck that went with being a mountain man and said goodbye to whatever life was down there below. This here's his story.
2: Robert Redford as Jeremiah Johnson.
3: Jeremiah Johnson made his way into the mountains.
0: And a bear ran him up a tree.
4: The Eagles, 10 at 10. It's 1972.

It's 1972. Got a new guy on the scene. His name, Jackson Browne, out of California. His debut there, Rock Me on the Water, from the self-titled album, Jackson Browne. And I guess one of the tunes on there he co-wrote for the Eagles. And this, another new band, and that's got a big hit called Take It Easy. So we'll see where that guy's career goes here in the year 1972. Let's check in with the Spartans here in the year 1972, where American swimmer Mark Spitz wins a record 7 gold medals in the Summer Olympics in Munich, in the first Pittsburgh Steelers playoff game in 25 years, and the franchise first playoff win. Rookie Franco Harris will salvage and convert into a touchdown in the final seconds to Terry Bradshaw pass in what has been called the greatest play in NFL history, the immaculate reception, to beat the Raiders 13-7. However, Cowboys go on to defeat the Dolphins in Super Bowl 24-3. World Series goes to the Oakland Athletics, winning their first championship since the team was based in Philly, and sixth in franchise history, defeating the Reds 4-3. Sadly, on New Year's Eve 1972, Pirates legendary right fielder Roberto Clemente will die in a plane crash near Puerto Rico on his way to bring relief supplies to Nicaraguan earthquake victims. And Nebraska, national champs in 70 and 71, enter the season in 72, top-ranked. 23-game winning streak, 33-game unbeaten streak. And here in 72, Memorial Stadium will be expanded to hold 73,650 fans. Your ticket is now indicative of the size you'll seat you'll find when you get there to the benches. Devaney and team would be Big 8 champs again and finish the season 9th nationally. Pretty good. And a new song from the Doobie Brothers. They've had a couple of albums. This one called Toulouse Street. And this is a cover tune of an old 60s song. Here's Jesus Is Just All Right, Doobie Brothers, in 1972.

0: There you go, the great Todd Rundgren. I saw the light. I always dug that tune from his album Something, Anything, here in the year 1972, fresh out of a band called the Naz. Doobies before that, and The Fine Doctor has checked in with their debut single. That'd be Dr. Hook and The Medicine Show. We recently lost the great lead singer of the band, Dennis LeCourrier, a few weeks ago, so we're going to salute Dr. Hook and Dennis today, coming up next here with their debut single, a tongue-in-cheek tear-jerker. Here in the year 1972, where it was the year we could actually afford to buy Mom a really nice anniversary present for me and the kids.
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1: Heating, electrical, and plumbing, bringing us the forecast here. Sunny, 88 today. Tonight, mostly clear and breezy, down to 69. Wednesday, sunny, windy, and 90. And that's your forecast here from the Eagle.
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0: a tearjerker. From Dr. Hook, Dennis LeCourrier, their lead singer, passing away a couple, 3 weeks ago. Always liked that guy, too. He's a super nice guy and had a unique voice. Here in the year 1972, at the movies, we did the movies, Time for Television in 1972, where we were watching Maude, Bridget Loves Bernie, Mary Tyler Moore Show, Gunsmoke still on the air, so was Ironside. Adam 12, as ABC premieres the new TV series In Concert, first episode featuring the band Alice Cooper, those All in the Family. Oh, that's right, and there were just Sanford and Son.
1: Don't you know how to knock on people's door?
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2: Watch your mouth, Fred Sanford. 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
1: Look at this stuff. Some cereal. It's supposed to be good for you. I'm not going to try it.
2: Let's get Mikey.
1: Yeah. He won't eat it. He hates everything.
2: He likes it. Hey, Mikey.
0: It's 1972.

That was basically the first time they played that song with the Edmonton Symphony Orchestra. Procol Harum had some visa problems and such, and I think there were some equipment problems, but by the time they got everything set up, they really hadn't even done the song, practiced or ran through with the symphony, the Edmonton Symphony Orchestra. But since they were all talented musicians, they pulled it off. There you go. Conquistador, recorded and released as a single for Procol Harum, a big hit. Here in the year 1972, where Jane Fonda visits North Vietnam, gets her picture taken by one of their tanks, and it kind of looks like, kind of sounds like she's supporting the communist side of the war, which she really wasn't, but it did earn her the nickname Hanoi Jane. It's a Sunday, bloody Sunday in Derry, Northern Ireland, where 14 unarmed protesters and civilians shot down by British paratroopers. Paul McCartney's single Give Ireland Back to the Irish, which was inspired by the Bloody Sunday Massacre in Ireland on January 30th of 72, banned by the BBC, where it becomes an instant huge hit seller, even though it wasn't played on the radio. So that's how you make big hit records. You ban them. No banning here, just rolling them bones with the Rolling Stones. Exile on Main Street, it's Tumbling Dice. It's

0: 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That is America from their debut album. And Horse With No Name here, wrapping up 1972. Coming up tomorrow, 10 great songs. We'll add 10 years to your life there. And rock through 1982 tomorrow on the 10 at 10. Hope to see you then.
1: It's his day, so give Dad what he really wants. An 18-year-old blue-eyed blonde with no hang-ups. Wait, what?
0: Take two.
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Hold on now. You're saying to yourself, wait a minute. Did Joe just play two songs from Aerosmith back to back? Yeah, it's another Two for Tuesday. Just getting started here on 92.9, the Eagle Lincoln's Classic Rock. Every Tuesday, we double up on your favorite classic rock and rollers, and I get the opportunity to kick things off right after Scott K's 10 at 10. Here's two in a row from the BOC Blue Oyster Cult.

0: Buck Dharma and Blue Oyster Cult. That one's called Cities on Flame with Rock and Roll. Heating things up with Blue Oyster Cult. Burning for you right before that. We're going to be heating things up again today and tomorrow, especially in the forecast. Details on the forecast coming up for you in just a couple of minutes. And we'll continue with a two for Tuesday. Hang on for Don Henley's solo.
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0: 92.9, the Eagle going to be down to about 68 overnight tonight after we top off at 85 this afternoon. Tomorrow, even warmer. It's going to be hot and windy tomorrow with a high of 90. Your forecast brought to you this hour by Dave's Heating and Air. We're just a few days away from summer, and it's sure feeling like it. 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It's Don Henley on 2 for Tuesday, 92.9, the Eagle.

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0: Classic Rock and Roll, 92.9 of the Eagle, your home for it. And Double Shots on Tuesday. Two in a row from Nirvana there. Wrapping up that set. Got the Eagles coming up in just a minute. And then two in a row from Motley Crue on Lincoln's Classic Rock, where we've got the multiple concert ticket giveaway going on right now. Our summer six-pack continues. 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All the details and your chance to sign up for the Summer Six Pack are at ktgl.com.
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It's two for Tuesday. Let's do a pair from Queen. Here's Another One Bites the Dust on The Eagle, 92.9.

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0: 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It's Queen with two in a row. Keep yourself alive. And we've got tickets. Speaking of Double Shots, how about two tickets to Eagle Raceway this season? 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
0: 92.9, the Eagle, 85 this afternoon. Tonight down to 68. And then tomorrow, warm and breezy. Tomorrow's high.

Part of our summer six-pack that we're giving away, that six-pack of concert tickets, you'll have a chance to see those guys celebrating 50 years tour coming out August 13th to the Pinewood Bowl. Foreigner, Say You Will on 92.9 The Eagle. Two in a row from the newest member, one of them anyway, of the Rock and Roll Hall of Fame. As a solo artist, here's Phil Collins, In the Air Tonight, 92.9 The Eagle.

0: A great album from Phil Collins came out in 1981 called Face Value. There's I Missed Again from Face Value, and also from the Face Value album In the Air Tonight from Phil, right before that on our 2 for Tuesday. It's Joe here. It's also a chance for you to be a winner every lunch hour this week with our workforce giveaway. I've got a pair of tickets to Eagle Raceway, good for any Eagle Raceway night except those special occasions. But you could take in some racing on the track in Eagle if you're a winner today or later this week. Every day this week over the lunch hour, at the end of the lunch hour, I'll be giving away a pair of tickets. And today's winner is Jeff Stump of Lincoln. Congratulations, Jeff Stump. You got a chance now to go to Eagle Raceway on us. And if you're not a member of the workforce, it's easy to join. Just go to ktgl.com. 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It's black and yellow. Kind of looks like a construction sign. We're all used to those around here these days with all the road construction going on. So check that and click on that icon there and get signed up. And you could be a winner later this week of tickets to Eagle Raceway as our workforce giveaway on 92.9 The Eagle.
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0: Bark at the Moon, Ozzy on 92.9, The Eagle and Mama, I'm Coming Home. Right before that, on our Two for Tuesday, I've got a pair from Styx and Eddie Money coming up in just a couple of minutes. And look at the forecast, which is calling for warm temps today, but even warmer tomorrow. Tomorrow might feel like standing in front of a blow dryer with windy and warmer conditions. Details on the forecast coming up.
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0: 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The Eagle, 85 today, tonight down to 68, and then tomorrow, windy and 90 for the afternoon.

Got a chance to see those guys live a couple of Sundays ago at the Pinewood Bowl. Cheap Trick opened up for Styx. There's from Kilroy was here, Mr. Roboto, Domo Oregato. Eddie Money and a pair on Two for Tuesday here on 92.9 The Eagle.

0: I think, but I'm not sure. I might be in love. That's Eddie Money on Lincoln's Classic Rock, 92.9 The Eagle. 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

0: Classic Rock 92.9, The Eagle, your home for Classic Rock Double Shot style every Tuesday with our Two for Tuesday. Starts at 11, right after the 10 at 10. And there's two in a row from Guns N' Roses. I'm Joe, looking for something to do tonight. Jazz in June continues at the Sheldon Sculpture Garden, 7 o'clock tonight. Live music with Jackie Allen and Hans Sturm. Check it out. The Jazz in June series continues tonight and a couple of more weeks to go. 7 o'clock at the Sheldon Sculpture Garden. We'll check the forecast. What's it going to be like tonight for that live music? We'll tell you coming up next.
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0: Well, it should be a pretty nice night for some live music at the Sheldon Art Gallery, the Sheldon Sculpture Garden, for Jazz in June tonight. Overnight tonight, dropping down to 68. That means at 7 o'clock, it'll be a bit warmer, tad warmer. It's going to be a nice night. Tomorrow's going to be windy and warm. 90 for an afternoon high tomorrow. There's your forecast. 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

0: Lincoln's Classic Rock, 92.9, the Eagle back-to-back with the Stones. And Mick Jagger, in a recent interview, was telling Good Morning America that the decades-old rivalry rumors between the Rolling Stones and the Beatles was genuine a bit, Mick Jagger said. He said, I think there was an element of truth in it, but I think there was also an element of PR in it too. But it was also London versus Liverpool. So it's a bit like LA against New York, Mick Jagger said. He also said that despite past tensions, the Rolling Stones and the Beatles collaborated regularly. Paul McCartney is contributing to the Stones' upcoming album, by the way. Foreign Tongues comes out on July 10th, and McCartney appeared on their 2024 track, Bite My Head Off, on the previous album, Hackney Diamonds. So McCartney also adding to this new album, which comes out on July 10th, Mick Jagger said of Paul McCartney, he's really got abilities to swap styles, and he's a really good bass player. So looking forward to the new Rolling Stones album coming out. It's Foreign Tongues coming out on July 10th. I'm going to turn things over to Jill St. James, and I'm going to get out of here with two in a row from Billy Idol coming up next on The Eagle.
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Lesser known cut from The Wall, Pink Floyd. Goodbye, Blue Sky, on a 2 for Tuesday on 92.9 The Eagle. Hey, I'm Jill St. James, hanging out with you. Stick around. We're going to talk about the America 250 time capsule. That's coming up after 2 from AC/DC on The Eagle, 92.9.

0: 2 for Tuesday. 92.9 The Eagle. Hi, Jill St. James hanging out with you. America, of course, is turning 250 years old this year. And to celebrate, I guess we're burying a time capsule that's not supposed to be open for another 250 years. So what do you put in this thing? I guess it's 900 pounds. It's stainless steel. It's getting buried around Philadelphia, 10 feet under the ground. You can't put just anything in here because it can't be anything that affects objects around it. So nothing that spoils, no adhesive, no leather. And I guess so far they've decided to put in an iPhone 17, some Native American artwork, some essays from students. Oh, and a Coca-Cola bottle. Yeah, because that's what we want future generations to know about in July 4th, 2276, when it finally gets opened up. Stick around, another 2 for coming up from Aerosmith next on The Eagle.
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0: Eagle weather forecast. It's been a really pleasant day today, but it is going to get warmer tonight. Breezy and dropping down to 70. Tomorrow, partly sunny, also breezy, but all the way up to 95. So a good day to hang out by the pool. Good chance of showers coming through on Wednesday night, though. Cooling off on Thursday, partly sunny and a high 81. Let's get you back to our 2 for Tuesday with Aerosmith on the Eagle. Mm-hmm.

92.9, The Eagle is Lincoln's classic rock. I'm Jill. Stay close if you want to find out how much we're spending on Dad this Sunday. Now, two from Journey on The Eagle.

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0: That one from Frontiers. And they are bringing the Final Frontier Tour through Pinnacle Bank Arena on the 6th of July. There's Journey, 92.9 The Eagle. 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Dear old dad, we're celebrating him on Sunday in a new poll. I guess 7 out of 10 of us think we'd like to give dad an experience for Father's Day instead of material gifts. But if you do that, you might be spending a little more money. If you gave him just clothes or shoes, you're probably going to spend on average about $93 and $60 if you're going to be dining out. So that should give you a good budget. Sorry, dads, you're way behind moms when it comes to spending, though. We spend about $38 billion on mom and you're only at about $28 billion. But you know what? If you want our $1,000 that we're giving away to dads, you wouldn't have to worry about the budget, right? Get online. 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Go to ktgl.com at least once a day. It is our classic cash. We want to put a grand in your hand for dads, for stepdads, for father figures, whoever. 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

92.9. The Eagle is Lincoln's classic rock. Hi, I'm Jill St. James. Stick around. We're going to talk about snacking in a few moments after two from ZZ Top on The Eagle.

0: Thanks, Classic Rock. This is 92.9 The Eagle. It is a 2 for Tuesday. Hi, I'm Jill St. James. Let's talk about snacks for a second. Do you have a secret snack stash somewhere in your home? Well, guess what? According to a new survey, a lot of us do. In fact, we love snacking. We reach for a snack about 4 times a day on average, and the most popular snacking time is right about now, between noon and 5. More than a third of us admit to going entire days without eating a real meal. We'd really rather just graze on snacks instead. Over half of us say there is no shame in eating an entire bag of chips in one sitting. So I don't know about you, but I feel much better about myself. Secret snack stashes, pretty common. Most popular hiding spot, bedroom. So if you think that somebody in your household is stashing the snacks, go look there. Stick around. 2 in a row from REM next on The Eagle.
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3: Eagle weather forecast, going to be pretty breezy tonight and tomorrow, dropping down to 70 tonight, and tomorrow is going to be partly sunny and hot, all the way to 95. Got a good chance of showers coming through on Wednesday evening, though, and that'll cool things off for Thursday. Partly sunny with a high 81. 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

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It is a 2 for Tuesday. I'm Jill St. James. Glad to be with you on your drive home. Now let's give you 2 from Toto on The Eagle.

0: It's a 2 for Tuesday. 2 from Toto on the Eagle. 92.9. Hi, I'm Jill St. James hanging out with you. Come by and hang out with Pastor Tom at the People's City Mission. Actually, he's going to be at the Hy-Vee on 84th and Holdridge on Friday for Gimme Shelter. It is 24 hours. Pastor Tom going to be out there without food, sleep, or shelter. He is raising awareness for the homelessness and housing security. Now, he's done this for years, and it's so important, and we hope that you can come on by. See him. Just hang out with him. He's got nothing but time, and he would love it if you could bring a donation of bottled water. Because that's what the folks need most this time of year. We'll have some free t-shirts courtesy of ArtFX while supplies last. So please come out. Gimme Shelter. That's starting at 9 a.m. on Friday morning. 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We'll kick that off with 2 from Guns N' Roses coming up in just a few. 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

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I'm Jill with 2 from Skinner on the Eagle.

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It is the 9 and 5, commercial free for your drive home. I'm Jill St. James. It's also a 2 for Tuesday, so let's give you another one from The Clash on the Eagle.

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still inside the 9 and 5, commercial free hour of Classic Rock at 92.9 The Eagle. I'm Jill, and not done yet. Now let's give you two from Boston on The Eagle.

0: That is going to wrap up our 9 and 5 on 92.9 The Eagle. It's a nonstop hour of classic rock. It is commercial free for your drive home. And of course, we do that each weekday twice. Catch it again tomorrow morning with Scott K on your way back to work. He'll start things off with the Basement Tapes just after 8:50. Hey, I'm Jill St. James. Congratulations to our latest workforce winner all week long. Joe Scar has given away a pair of tickets to Eagle Raceway. That's what summer's all about, spending the night at the races this Saturday, of course. And Jeff Stump of Lincoln is his winner today. So congratulations to you, Jeff. Have a great time out at Eagle Raceway. And if you're not part of the workforce yet, get online. Super easy to do. Look for that construction sign, click on it, and then get signed up. And maybe you could win those tickets tomorrow with Joe. Stick around. Our 2 for Tuesday continues next with Tom Petty on The Eagle.
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Classic rock is Daltrey giving it everything he's got. Classic rock is scarves flying around Steven Tyler's microphone. Right.

There's a hidden gem. Something you don't hear that often from Fly Like an Eagle. Steve Miller Band on a 2 for Tuesday, a 92.9 of the Eagle with Mercury Blues. Hey, I'm Jill St. James. Stick around. We're going to talk about the ultimate prize for Dad. That's coming up after 2 from Def Leppard on the Eagle.

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0: 92.9 The Eagle is Lincoln's classic rock. I'm Jill St. James. You know, Father's Day is coming up. Do not give him a tie. That's a bad idea. But you could try to win the ultimate Father's Day experience. It is a Where's My Mule VIP experience with Government Mule. Now, they're going to be at the Pinewood Bowl opening up for Joe Bonamassa on August the 16th. And the stuff in this prize package is just incredible. There's too many things for me to list here. You're going to have to get online and check it out. But it does include access to a sound check. Also, a lot of merchandise and some autographed items as well. Commemorative VIP laminates and lanyards, and you will have a VIP experience at the show as well with a host. So get online, go to ktgl.com, sign up now through Thursday, because Scott and Joe are going to draw that winner on Friday morning. Stick around. Two for Tuesday continues. Stone Temple Pilots next on the Eagle.
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It's a two for Tuesday, two from Stone Temple Pilots on 92.9 The Eagle. I'm Jill singing James. If you stick around, you could get two, possibly three Zeppelin songs back to back. It's called Stairway to 7. Now two from The Who on The Eagle.

2 for Tuesday with WHO and 92.9 The Eagle. Roger Daltrey going to be doing a solo tour in the United States later on this fall. Hey, I'm Jill St. James reminding you about Summer Six Pack. We're in our final days for your chance to get qualified to win tickets to six different shows. Only one winner. You can get online right now and sign up at ktgl.com, but you can give yourself bonus chances by listening for that cue to call with Scott and Joe tomorrow morning. Later on tonight, 10 at 10, Scott is going to take you back to the year that gave us the immaculate reception between Terry Bradshaw and Franco Harris. You remember what year that was? It was also the same year that gave us MASH, 1972, for the encore of the 10 at 10. Up next, we've got a

0: Like a Zeppelin, two or three Zeppelin songs back to back. Tonight we're going to start with one of the songs that Jimmy Page was not involved in writing. That's next on the Eagle.
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0: Welcome to the Eagle Stairway to Seven. It is a block of Led Zeppelin, two, possibly three Zeppelin songs back to back. Tonight, we're going to start with something from their last album. It is one of the very few Zeppelin songs that is not written with Jimmy Page. It is Driven by John Paul Jones's Piano. And of course, the title's meaning kind of remains a mystery. Fans have debated this for years. Is it a misspelling of the French word soirée or party? Or is it a reference to Suarez in South America? Well, whatever it is, it's Southbound Suarez on the Eagle, Stairway to Seven.